before she became my bride. But she said she'd return before the robin returned, and together we'd spend our lives. She said she'd return long before the robin returned, and together we'd watch the leaves turn green. She'd show me then just how much she loved me, and she and I and the robin returned.

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That comes with the spring, and surely that can't be, because the one I love, she's not with me.

0: 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You are just like your mother. 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So take a deep breath. Don't say nothing you regret in the morning.
1: There he goes. He started to say something, and he held it back. Damn, I hate when that happens.

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Almost made a damn fool of myself, cause I got a short fuse like mama. And had I let them angry words out, I would have felt so

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And had I let them angry words out, I would have felt so

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So make a mistake with me. I'm telling you, the right thing to do is make a mistake. Make a mistake. Make a mistake with me. Whoops, help me out.

We just don't mingle with you folks from the town. You laugh at us rednecks and you put us all down. You said you're from college, but you don't seem too bright, 'cause you just brung a switchblade to a pistol fight.

0: to country. What's that? Is it like too Republican or too Democrat?
1: Is it too far to the left
0: or too far to the right?
1: Too straight down the middle?
0: Too black or too white?
2: Are the biscuits

0: iced tea too sweet? Does it have too much tang?
1: Are there too many lemons in Mama's lemon meringue?
0: Too country. Well, now what's that?
2: Is it too many pearls of wisdom under Grandpa's old hat?
1: Is it just too old-fashioned?
0: Or just too antique?
1: Is the question too strong?
0: Or is the answer too strong?

0: remind you too much of home. Is honest and true, just not in demand.
1: Too country.
2: Too country?

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But at night, this town comes alive with Spanish guitars and neon lights. Those brown-eyed girls sure can get you good.

He said he had to stop. He hadn't had a drop of anything stronger than coffee in 10 months, 3 weeks, and 1 long day.

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He gets up real early on his morning drive down to the office for his 9 to 5. He drives a 94 two-tone economy car. Loves to tell the local bands down at the bar that he's the critic. Yeah, I can hook you up. I know everybody in the business. He flunked junior high band. He couldn't march in time. He tried to write a song once, but he couldn't make it rhyme. He learned two or three chords on a pawn shop guitar. He just never quite had what it took to be a star. So he's a critic. I work for the Gazette, man. I got a real job. He did a 5-star column on a band you never heard. He did a bluegrass review without an unkind word. He thought it was time to ask his boss for a raise. His boss said, I can't even tell if anybody's even reading your page. Yeah. So he thought, and he thought a little more. He caught a young hot star headed into town, and then he hid behind his typewriter and gunned the boy down. Here come the letters, the emails, the faxes. They raised him to $20,000 after taxes. He's a happy critic. Yeah, he's rolling in the dough. Man, I could do this forever. This is easy. They're all reading my column. Please don't tell my mom that I write the music column for the Gazette. She still thinks that I play piano down at the cat house. Yeah. Let's get funky with this now, boys. Play it on. Come on, Shannon. There's old Biff jumping in. Glenn's laying it down. Come on, Shannon.

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There's old Shannon. I guess he was on a coffee break, man. They're gonna love you, 'cause they already

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It's called Memories of You, Sweetheart.

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slow. So lay your head on my shoulder, let me hold you close. That's it.